a cumbaya, orem, a cumbaya, malanda, a cumbaya, secun, a cumbaya, tanana, a cumbaya, orem, a cumbaya, malanda, a cumbaya, secun, a cumbaya, tanana, a cumbaya, orem, a cumbaya, malanda, a cumbaya, secun, a cumbaya, tanana, a cumbaya, orem, a cumbaya, malanda, a cumbaya, secun, a cumbaya, tanana, a cumbaya, orem.